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2: 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The museums include the Hallergivney Rock House, Thomas J. Boyd Great Lakes to Florida Highway, and the Wythe County Decorative Arts. 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
1: We celebrate both our nation's history and Wythe County's. 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On July 18, 1863, Colonel John T. Tolan and 800 of his Union soldiers fought the Confederate soldiers and citizens of Wytheville. Today's historical fact is brought to you by Wythe County Genealogical Association and Wythe County Historical Society. 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
1: Good evening, I'm WFXR meteorologist Kara Thompson from the Pinpoint Weather Center with your latest Southwest Virginia forecast. Showers and storms will taper off during the evening. Temperatures will fall into the mid-60s overnight under partly cloudy skies. Afternoon showers and storms are possible on Thursday, with temperatures rising into the lower 80s. For your full weather forecast, watch WFXR News.
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1: Good evening. I'm WFXR meteorologist Kara Thompson from the Pinpoint Weather Center with your latest Southwest Virginia forecast. Showers and storms will taper off during the evening. Temperatures will fall into the mid-60s overnight under partly cloudy skies. Afternoon showers and storms are possible on Thursday, with temperatures rising into the lower 80s. For your full weather forecast, watch WFXR News.
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1: Good evening, I'm WFXR meteorologist Kara Thompson from the Pinpoint Weather Center with your latest Southwest Virginia forecast. Showers and storms will taper off during the evening. Temperatures will fall into the mid-60s overnight under partly cloudy skies. Afternoon showers and storms are possible on Thursday, with temperatures rising into the lower 80s. For your full weather forecast, watch WFXR News.
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0: Hey, it's time once again for you older gear jammers to head on over to the creek this Saturday night for True Stick Racing, the old way of drag racing. 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
1: Hey, it's time once again for you older gear jammers to head on over to the creek this Saturday night for True Stick Racing, the old way of drag racing. 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
2: Yeah, baby. Yeah.
3: 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I-77 is one of only two land vehicular tunnels, Big Walker Mountain Tunnel and East River Mountain Tunnel, to cross a state line of both Virginia and West Virginia. 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
1: AP News, I'm Marcela Sanchez. An Iranian official accused the U.S. of launching an airstrike today, targeting the area around Iran's sole nuclear power plant. Earlier in the day, the U.S. launched new airstrikes against Iran. Tehran responded by targeting Bahrain, Kuwait, and Qatar. The strikes came hours after President Trump said recent Iranian attacks on ships in the Strait of Hormuz signaled the end of a fragile ceasefire. In Utah, the week-long preliminary hearing for the man accused of killing conservative activist Charlie Kirk continues today. Prosecutors are planning to play audio clips in open court of law enforcement officials interviewing Tyler Robinson's roommate. The AP's Lisa Dwyer reports on what was shown in court yesterday.
2: At a week-long hearing in which prosecutors must prove that they have enough evidence to try Tyler Robinson and the killing of conservative activist Charlie Kirk, prosecutors played a video clip in court of Robinson after he turned himself in a day after the shooting. Deputy Utah County

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1: I'm Chief Meteorologist Patrick McKee in the WFXR Pinpoint Weather Center with your latest Southwest Virginia forecast. We'll see a mix of sun and clouds for today. Showers and storms are again possible as we head into this afternoon. Temperatures rise into the mid-80s. For tonight, we'll see skies partly to mostly cloudy. Lingering showers a possibility as we drop into the upper 60s. Another chance for storms comes in for us on Friday as we look for highs in the lower 80s. Watch WFXR News for your latest forecast.
0: 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Come, let us be a part of your backyard solution.
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2: This year, our nation is celebrating our 250th anniversary, and Wythe County joins the celebration. In 1789, Wythe County included parts of Smith, Pulaski, Grayson, Carroll, and Bland counties. 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

0: Every Wednesday in June and July, all four of the museums operated by the Town of Withfield Department of Museums are open for free admission to residents of With and Bland counties. 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
1: I'm Chief Meteorologist Patrick McKee in the WFXR Pinpoint Weather Center with your latest Southwest Virginia forecast. We'll see a mix of sun and clouds for today. Showers and storms are again possible as we head into this afternoon. Temperatures rise into the mid-80s. For tonight, we'll see skies partly to mostly cloudy. Lingering showers a possibility as we drop into the upper 60s. Another chance for storms comes in for us on Friday as we look for highs in the lower 80s. Watch WFXR News for your latest forecast.
0: 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Come, let us be a part of your backyard solution.

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1: 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During the Civil War, Wythe County witnessed the Battle of Wytheville, which left soldiers scattered along the roads and pathways. On July 18, 1863, Colonel John T. Tolan and 800 of his Union soldiers fought the Confederate soldiers and citizens of Wytheville. Today's historical fact is brought to you by Wythe County Genealogical Association and Wythe County Historical Society.
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1: Good afternoon. I'm WFXR meteorologist Kara Thompson from the Pinpoint Weather Center with your latest Southwest Virginia forecast. Widely scattered showers and storms are possible for the afternoon. Temperatures will rise into the lower 80s. Showers and storms will taper off overnight. Temperatures will fall into the mid-60s under partly cloudy skies. Scattered showers and storms are possible on Friday, with temperatures warming up into the lower 80s. For your full weather forecast, watch WFXR News.
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1: Wythe County and our nation celebrate our 250th anniversary. In 1793, Stephen Fuller Austin was born on the New River in Austinville. Lead and zinc mines were opened and shipped these minerals throughout the country. Austin later was known as the Father of Texas. Wythe County Genealogical Association and Wythe County Historical Society sponsor this historical Wythe County History Fact.
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1: Good afternoon. I'm WFXR meteorologist Kara Thompson from the Pinpoint Weather Center with your latest Southwest Virginia forecast. Widely scattered showers and storms are possible for the afternoon. Temperatures will rise into the lower 80s. Showers and storms will taper off overnight. Temperatures will fall into the mid-60s under partly cloudy skies. Scattered showers and storms are possible on Friday, with temperatures warming up into the lower 80s. For your full weather forecast, watch WFXR News.
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1: Good afternoon. I'm WFXR meteorologist Kara Thompson from the Pinpoint Weather Center with your latest Southwest Virginia forecast. Widely scattered showers and storms are possible for the afternoon. Temperatures will rise into the lower 80s. Showers and storms will taper off overnight. Temperatures will fall into the mid-60s under partly cloudy skies. Scattered showers and storms are possible on Friday, with temperatures warming up into the lower 80s. For your full weather forecast, watch WFXR News.
0: 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Come, let us be a part of your backyard solution.

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2: Good evening. I'm WFXR meteorologist Kara Thompson from the Pinpoint Weather Center with your latest Southwest Virginia forecast. Lingering showers and storms will taper off during the evening. Temperatures will fall into the mid-60s under partly cloudy skies. Scattered showers and thunderstorms are possible for the day ahead, with temperatures rising into the lower 80s. For your full weather forecast, watch WFXR News.
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2: Good evening. I'm WFXR meteorologist Kara Thompson from the Pinpoint Weather Center with your latest Southwest Virginia forecast. Lingering showers and storms will taper off during the evening. Temperatures will fall into the mid-60s under partly cloudy skies. Scattered showers and thunderstorms are possible for the day ahead, with temperatures rising into the lower 80s. For your full weather forecast, watch WFXR News.
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3: AP News, I'm Ben Thomas. Mexico says it will request criminal charges over 17 Mexicans who have died in ICE custody or during Trump administration immigration enforcement operations. Ed Donahue has more.
4: Podemos ser omisos.
5: Mexican President Claudia Sheinbaum says we cannot turn a blind eye to the Mexicans who have died during ICE operations or who are or were detained in these detention centers, which are operated by private companies contracted by ICE. The request, which carries no legal weight, will be submitted to state prosecutors and the Justice Department. It will be accompanied by civil lawsuits against the companies that operate the detention centers. Sheinbaum said Mexico decided to escalate its complaints after an ICE agent killed Mexican citizen Lorenzo Salgado Araujo in Houston this week. I'm Ed Donahue.
3: The U.S. and Iran exchanged more strikes today. John Gambrell reports U.S. Central Command says it hit some 90 targets in Iran.
6: Sites at an airport as well as missile launchers. That's according to black and white footage released by the U.S. Military Central Command. Meanwhile, in Iran, they say at least one person has been killed, a firefighter who was responding to a strike at an airport in Iranshahr. They also say bridges apparently were targeted again for the first time in the war since this ceasefire has been put in place. Missile alert sirens went off in Bahrain, Kuwait, and Qatar this morning as Iran retaliated.
3: Oil prices eased, giving back much of yesterday's jump. Brent crude shed 2.2%, settling above $76 per barrel. Still, AAA reports U.S. gasoline prices jumped 5 cents overnight, the national average for a gallon of regular grade just below $3.85.

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1: Good evening. I'm WFXR meteorologist Kara Thompson from the Pinpoint Weather Center with your latest Southwest Virginia forecast. Lingering showers and storms will taper off during the evening. Temperatures will fall into the mid-60s under partly cloudy skies. Scattered showers and thunderstorms are possible for the day ahead, with temperatures rising into the lower 80s. For your full weather forecast, watch WFXR News.
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3: Hey, it's time once again for you older gear jammers to head on over to the creek this Saturday night for True Stick Racing, the old way of drag racing. That means you gotta use that clutch and shift. It's drag racing the way it used to be at Elk Creek Dragway. Also on Saturday night, it's Nostalgia American Muscle, while Friday night has Test and Tune, Friday night Street Stick, and Powder Puff. 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